Holly came from Miami, FLA. Hitchhiked her way across USA. Plucked her eyebrows on the way, shaved her legs, and then he was a she. She says, "Hey babe, take a walk on the wild side.

0: County, a high of 83. Mostly clear on Monday night, 30% chance of a shower or thunderstorm, low 61. Sunny on Tuesday, a high of 80. Clear Tuesday night, low 57. Sunny on Wednesday, high of 81. Clear on Wednesday night, low 59. Sunny on Thursday, a high of 84.
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1: I'm having trouble trying to sleep. I'm counting sheep but running out. As time ticks by, still I try.

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That's the reason why CJ is still rocking after 20 years. It's classic. We love it like you love it. CJ 105.7.

Apparently, beauty is only skin deep in that song from Stone Temple Pilots, and that beauty can get you in some trouble every once in a while. Pink Floyd has a good one all about our youth. Remember what it was like. Remember the good times. Remember the not-so-good times that you learned from.

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Hey, we're going back to the era of spandex eyeliner and hairspray, and that was the Dudes. 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

crutch, it's old age, and it's wisdom. It whispers, no, this will be the last. And the wind cries, Mary.

0: I thought this was worth mentioning. Yesterday in Colorado, the San Francisco Giants beat the Colorado Rockies 19-6. This is baseball, folks. 19-6. Shameful. Game one of the Stanley Cup Finals starts tomorrow. That's in Raleigh. And the NBA Finals start on Wednesday in San Antonio. 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